Jeannie was always afraid of the dark, and we never could understand why. 'Cause we looked after Jeannie with the very best of care, 'cause Jeannie was our only child. Perhaps it was death that she was so afraid of, 'cause it took her one dark, stormy night. I think we always knew that we'd never see Jeannie grown, 'cause it seemed that she was destined to die. But on Jeannie's grave, we placed an eternal flame that glows and never loses its spark. And on the darkest night, there's always a light, 'cause Jeannie's afraid of the dark.

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So I said, you're gonna pay, both you and David, cause I'm gonna see you in your grave. And they laughed at me, and then I shot him. And then I dragged their cheating, skinning bones to Miller's cave.

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Thank y'all very much. Okay, Dallas, I want to play y'all a song now that I got to say it's one of my favorite songs that I've ever recorded for a lot of reasons, but it paints the perfect picture of what it's like growing up in the country. And in East Tennessee, it was no different for me. It's called Back Where I Come From. I hope y'all enjoy this.

0: It's time once again to take a walk back in history as we present On This Day, a tabloid of people, places and events from today and yesteryear, and is produced by Cliff Wolstenholm in the studios of 101.3.
1: On this day, July the 26th, in 1882, the Daily News became Perth's first daily newspaper. 1884, gloves were used in boxing for the first time. 1879, Western Australia's first public railway opened between Northampton and Geraldton. And in 1908, the FBI was established in the United States by J. Edgar Hoover. In 1945, Winston Churchill resigned as Britain's Prime Minister after his Conservatives were soundly defeated by Clement Attlee's Labour Party at the polls. 1952 saw the death of Eva Perón, Argentina's First Lady. 1953, Fidel Castro began a revolt in Cuba, attacking the army barracks at Santiago. 1971, Apollo 15 was launched from Cape Kennedy. And 2013, Grammy Award-winning American singer and songwriter J.J. Cale died, aged 74. Our birthdays today: 1856, George Bernard Shaw, Irish-born author and dramatist. 1928, Stanley Kubrick, film producer. 1939, John Winston Howard, Australian Prime Minister from 1996 to 2007. 1943, Mick Jagger, English rock singer with the Rolling Stones. 1946, Helen Mirren, British actress. 1954, Vitas Gerulaitis, US tennis player. 1969, Jonty Rhodes, a South African cricketer. 1972, Nathan Buckley, AFL footballer with

I Remember You with Frank Ifield, 1975 The Hustle with Fan McCoy, and 1980 Use It Up and Wear It Out with Odyssey, in 1986 Sledgehammer with Peter Gabriel, US. And our trivia today: oxygen, carbon, hydrogen and nitrogen make up 90% of the human body. And this has been Elaine Craven with On This Day for 101.3 FM.

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That was a double play live of the Eagles, Dool and Dalton, before merging into Desperado. What a concert that would have been. Hey, at Anime in California back in 1975. Hello there, it's Leisha with you now until 4 o'clock this afternoon. Hope you're having a nice Sunday and managing to keep well and warm on this coolish winter's day. Not too severe out there, I think about 12 degrees, heading for 13, but quite mild. Lots of songs to get through. I'll start with Something Beautiful. That's the name of the song by Joel Donnelly.

0: That was a song called Something Beautiful by Joel Donnelly from Canada. Quiet, soulful rock and blues singer from what I've tracked down and heard. You're listening to my program Soundwaves on 101.3 Oak FM. I'll be back after the break.
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1: We started that bracket with Eric Clapton's Strange Brew from his self-titled album. And after then we heard Blue on Black by Kenny Wayne Shepherd. And the last was from Joe Bonamassa's song, Why Does It Take So Long to Say Goodbye? I'm going to continue with a little bit more Bonamassa. This time with a smouldering Beth Hart with their song Close to My Fire.

Yeah, nice one there from Paul Mann with Brothers in Arms. And before we heard With or Without You, that's a U2 cover by Davy Kaye, and the unmistakable Beth Hart before then with Joe Bonamassa accompanying her, Close to My Fire. It's about 13 minutes to 3 o'clock. 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

We just heard a bit of a golden oldie. They're called Sister Golden Hair by the amazing band America. And before was, how about that? Hey, Comfortably Numb, a Pink Floyd song, played on harmonica by Will Wild, as was the one before called Parisienne by Will Wild, the harp player extraordinaire. Is there anyone listening who remembers the La-di-das? Do you know they played a really great version of All Along the Watchtower back in 1971? It was originally sung by Bob Dylan in 1967 before Jimi Hendrix wrapped his guitar around it 1 year later and made it an even big hit. Anyway, La-di-da's originally from New Zealand before moving to Australia in 1963, did a great version too.

0: That was A Natural Mystic by Luca Bloom. Then before we heard Every Dawn by Lego Rock, and before was that pretty good version of All Along the Watchtower by La-Di-Das back in 1971. 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

0: the unmistakable Paul Kelly there with We Started a Fire, taken from Wanted Man. I'm guessing around mid-80s for that one. Anyone who knows better, you can ring and let me know. More than welcome. Before then, we heard from Dwan Orman, who was the older brother of Greg Orman, with Please Be With Me. And before then, we heard from a couple from the UK. They've only been around for about a year, but they're doing gangbusters on the charts. They're called When Rivers Meet, and the song was Tomorrow. You're listening to Leisha Perkins on my program Sound Waves. I'll be here until 4 o'clock. I hope you can stay with me.
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is a song by Chester Burnett. It's better known as the Howling Wolf. One of his called Smokestack Lightning.

21 years ago. Scary, hey? It's about 20 minutes to 4 o'clock. I hope you're having a good Sunday. Rugged up, nice and warm. If you're out and about on the road, please drive carefully. There really are nasty potholes out there. So, yeah, just take it easy.

To the Moon and Back by Savage Garden. And before then, we heard from the Backsliders, a really terrific Australian band. And the song was Smokestack Lightning. And before then, gee, that was an oldie. That was a pretty old one, that one. It was Que Sera by Normie Rowe, released in 1965. That's 61.

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That was sad little Sally from the Sunhawks. And before then we heard a song from Eric Clapton. Included on the CD was Mark Knopfler and Don White with their song Train to Nowhere. It's a cracking good CD. I picked this up in a second-hand shop and, you know, you got to be lucky sometimes. So good with Mark Knopfler and John Mayer, Willie Nelson, Tom Petty, Don White and, of course, Eric Clapton. So before then, we heard from the Waterboys and it was Rosalind, You Married the Wrong Guy. It's now about 4.5 minutes to 4 o'clock, so it's time for me to say goodbye. I hope you have a lovely Sunday afternoon. I'll be back with you next Sunday between 2 and 4 o'clock. So thank you for your company today. I hope I can catch you next week. So bye for now.

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3: Hello everyone, I'm Tiff Rayner, and welcome to the world of light music. Yes, hello everyone, and welcome to this edition of the World of Light Music. This is program number 199, and oh boy, have we heard some great light music over the past 4 years since the program commenced. Today I've chosen some recordings made back in the 30s and 40s, as well as a few newer discs to complete a pretty good playlist. Let's start with Louis Levy and the Gaumont Studio Orchestra with a selection of music from the 1933 film Aunt Sally. Songs included are You Ought to See Sally on Sunday, The Winds in the West, I Want a Fair and Square Man, and many others. Here now is that recording.

Selections there from The Old Show, Aunt Sally, played by the Gaumont Orchestra, conducted by Louis Levy. Everybody can remember My Fair Lady. What a delight that show was, written by Lerner and Lowe. In 1956, Percy Faith arranged a recording from the show called Show Me for his orchestra, and a standard recording was issued in the same year.

From the show My Fair Lady, we listened then to Show Me, played by Percy Faith and his orchestra for an old record made back in 1956. You're listening to the world of light music. Here's Louis Levy and his Gaumont Orchestra again with a great little tune called She Shall Have Music from a 1935 British film of the same name.

0: She shall have music from Louis Levy and his Gaumont Studio Orchestra. You're listening to the World of Light Music. We'll take a break now and I'll be back with more great music for you shortly.
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0: The song Wish Me Luck As You Wave Me Goodbye comes from the film Shipyard Sally, which starred, of course, Gracie Fields. However, let's hear another vocalist, one Kay Harding, backed by The Organ, The Dance Band and Me, and Wish Me Luck As You Wave Me Goodbye. This old disc was recorded on July the 28th, 1939.

Wish Me Luck As You Wave Me Goodbye there, and the vocalist was Kay Harding, backed by the organ, the dance band and me. Who's heard of the banjoist supreme, one Harry Resser? This old-timer recorded a plenty in the 20s and early 30s. Here now is one of Resser's earliest recordings, cut as early as 1923. Ukulele Lady was a hit of the day.

Ukulele Lady, played there by Harry Resser. You're listening to the World of Light Music. Let's dig deep into the barrel for an old recording featuring Nelson Eddy and Gail Sherwood. Just for Tonight is a beautiful song, and this recording made in 1940 by this famous duo is quite unique. Let's turn back the years then and hear this old duet.

Beautiful sounds from the past there. An old recording made in 1940 of Just for Tonight. And that famous duet, famous duo, Nelson Eddy and Gail Sherwood. Let's listen now to the Melacrino Orchestra and a bouncy little piece of music called Bobby Sox Bounce, recorded many long years ago for Boosey and Hawks. This music was also composed by George Melacrino.

The Melacrino Orchestra there, and a little piece of music called Bobby Socks Bounce. Back now to the organ, the dance band and me, and a recording made in 1940. All Over the Place was one of dozens of popular records made by this group in the 40s and 50s.

0: What a unique sound that old outfit had. The organ, the dance band and me. And a recording made in 1940 of All Over the Place. You're listening to the World of Light Music. We'll take a break now and I'll be back with more great music for you shortly.
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0: You're listening to the World of Light Music, and I'm Tiff Rayner. Here's Harry Reza and his banjo with an old recording made in January of 1928. Down South was a popular tune of the day and was one of dozens of popular tunes recorded by Harry Reza over a couple of decades. The restoration of this old gramophone record is especially good for a disc that's over 80 years old.

Harry Ressa and his banjo and an old recording of Down South made back in 1928. You're listening to the World of Light Music. Earlier on this program we heard an old recording featuring Nelson Eddy and Gail Sherwood. This great partnership recorded aplenty in the 30s and 40s. One of their most popular recordings was a song from Rodgers and Hammerstein's Carousel. If I Loved You is a beautiful song and is done justice here by Nelson Eddy and Gail Sherwood. The record was cut in 1945.

That's a song from the past, isn't it? If I Loved You from Carousel, sung there by Nelson Eddy and Gail Sherwood. The International Novelty Orchestra was a group of musicians who created lots of records in the early days. They concentrated on simple, little well-known tunes that were popular at the time. Literally hundreds of these tracks have survived to this day, like this one, I Do Like to Be Beside the Seaside, recorded in the early 30s.

0: Well, what a simple little tune that was. I do like to be beside the seaside, known by everyone, of course, and recorded there in the early 30s by the International Novelty Orchestra. And remember, you heard it on the World of Light Music. Here's Dick Van Dyke with a number from the movie Bye Bye Birdie. Put on a Happy Face was one of a dozen bestsellers to come from this 1963 movie adaptation of the stage show that starred Anne Margaret and Dick Van Dyke.
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0: Wow, put on a happy face there with Dick Van Dyke from the movie Bye Bye Birdie.
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0: You're listening to the World of Light Music. Here's the International Novelty Orchestra again, with another of the hundreds of simple little tunes they recorded in the 20s and 30s. This one called Nutty Woods credits Harry Robbins with a xylophone solo. Let's have a listen.

Well, what about that? Called Nutty Woods and played by the International Novelty Orchestra. And what did you think of the xylophone solo? Pretty good, I thought. Let's move on now to vocalist Alan Kane, and he recorded dozens of songs with the organ, the dance band and me back in the 30s and 40s. This singer gained great popularity at the time. Here's one of those recordings called Never Took a Lesson in My Life, cut in October of 1940.

Never took a lesson in my life, according to vocalist Alan Kane there, backed by the organ, the dance band and me. Let's invite Harry Resser back onto the program and a fast-moving little piece of music called The Whoopee Hat Brigade, recorded back in January of 1929.

The Whoopee Hat Brigade. What a funny name for a tune. The Whoopee Hat Brigade. And played there by Harry Resser and his orchestra. Here's a number that could have come from the vaudeville or music hall stage. I Took My Harp to a Party was recorded by Billy Cotton and his band in the 30s with the vocal by Harry Fay, whom I've never heard of before, incidentally. However, this is a great old recording.

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0: Egger tongue, bolts and steel, a whole lot of sweat, a set of wheels on the speedway. 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

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Said this is no way to stop the war. But how the hell would he know? Singing songs of disillusion, ban the bombs and beat pollution. Writing on walls about a revolution that's guaranteed to grow. And I see on the news some identity with an old man's views on society. 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

0: And that was Elvis singing No More. Before that, we had Daniel O'Donnell, 40 Shades of Green, and a double Peter Pratt, Ever True, Evermore, and Where I'm Longing to Go. And now with the time at 16 past 9, it's time for our On This Day.
1: It's time once again to take a walk back in history as we present On This Day, a tabloid of people, places and events from today and yesteryear, and is produced by Clip Wolstenholme in the studios of 101.3.
2: On this day, July the 27th, in 1836, the founding of Adelaide by Colonel William Light took place. 1866, Cyrus W. Field laid the first underwater telegraph cable between North America and Europe. 1909, Orville Wright tested the US Army's first plane, flying himself and a passenger for 1 hour and 12 minutes. In 1940, Bugs Bunny made his official debut in a Warner Brothers cartoon titled A Wild Hare. 1953, the Korean War ended with the loss of 278 Australian soldiers. 1985, British runner Steve Cram broke the world record for the mile, 3 minutes 46.3 seconds. 2011, assassination by Norwegian Anders Breivik left 68 dead. 2012, Australian pop singer, TV presenter and founding member of the rock group Zoot, Daryl Cotton, died aged 62. 2023, Irish singer and songwriter Sinead O'Connor died aged 56. Our birthdays today: 1931, Jerry Van Dyke, US actor. 1933, EJ, Ted Whitten, VFL legend who played for Footscray. 1937, Robert Holmes Acourt, Australian businessman. 1953, Susie Carr, US singer. 1955, Alan Border, ex-Australian cricket captain. 1958, Christopher Dean, British ice skater. And in 1968, Julian McMahon, Australian actor, was born. And our hits of the day: 1940, I'll Never Smile Again with Tommy Dorsey, US. 1974, Annie's Song with John Denver. Also in 1974, Rock Your Baby with George McRae. 1985, There Must Be an Angel with the Eurythmics. And Every Time You Go Away with Paul Young, US. And our thought for today: the sentimentalist ages far more quickly than the person who loves his work and enjoys challenges, said Lily Langtry, American actress. And this has been Elaine Craven with On This Day for 101.3 FM.

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And that was Floyd Robinson, Making Love. Before that were the Solitaires, Magic Roses. Bobby Martin sang For the Love of Him, and Anita Bryan started off with Paper Roses. And the time is now 9:30, and it's time for our community service announcements. These community service announcements are brought to you with the compliments of our valued sponsor, Worklocker, Murphy Street, Wangaratta. And first off today is the Wangaratta Blood Bank, or the Australian Red Cross Lifeblood. One in three Australians will need blood or a blood product in their lifetime, but currently only one in 30 donate. More than 30% of blood donated helps cancer patients and those with blood diseases. Wangaratta Donor Centre is located at 17A Norton Street, Wangaratta. To make an appointment or to find out more about blood donations, phone 13 14 95. And a pop-up free op shop will be held on Sunday the 2nd of August at the Seventh-day Adventist Church in Phillipson Street from 10 a.m. to 2 p.m. The op shop will offer clothes, linen and blankets, doonas and covers, kitchen items, books, shoes and plants, and a free morning tea will continue throughout lunchtime. And everyone is welcome. The Cancer Council of Victoria Wangaratta Volunteer Group meets on the first Monday of this month at the Town and Country Tavern, meeting from 1:30 p.m. So that's the Cancer Council of Victoria. And finally, the Wangaratta New Vogue Old Time Dancing is held every Tuesday from 7 to 10 p.m. at the Da Vinci Social Club in Piles Lane. Admission is $10, includes raffle tickets and lucky door prize. Please bring a plate of supper to share. And you can phone Brian on 0431190630 for further information. And if you've missed those phone numbers and you'd like some more information, you can give us a call here at the station. And also this morning during the news, they were saying how 50% of people feel they're lonely and disconnected. One of the best ways to join in is to become a volunteer in an organisation that you're very interested in. They're always looking for more volunteers, and you'd always be very welcome, and you make friends and find a family. And now we're moving on. I've got a little bit of a gospel section now. Leave a Little Room for God with Neil Diamond. Lead Me, Guide Me, Elvis Presley. And The World Is Not My Home, Jim Reeves. So enjoy these.

And that was Jim Reeves, World Is Not My Home. Elvis Presley sang Lead Me, Guide Me. And we start with Neil Diamond, Leave a Little Room for God. And it is now 20 minutes to 10 on your Oak FM 101.3, the people's choice in music. And we're moving on now with Grant Lewis, Lost in Love.

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1: 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Country Care Wangaratta is here to help you live with greater comfort, freedom and independence. 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

I know what they need to note. All I have to offer you is me. Tom Maxwell sang, I've seen his face before. Losing My Blues tonight was Troy Cassidaly, and we opened up with Lost in Love, Grant Lewis. It is now 6 to 10, and we'll have news and weather at 10. Meanwhile, just a couple more songs, starting off with Tony Bennett, Just in Time.